listening to She's Country. My name is Emily Harlan. The Video Music Awards happened this past week. And which female artist won an award and thanked Dolly Parton? We are talking all about it. We're going to hear that speech. It's coming up next on

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You are listening to She's Country. My name is Emily Harlan. Coming up, we are going to hear from Trisha Yearwood reminiscing on her hit song. All of that and so much more here on She's Country. But first, it's the latest.

Back to the music that does the heavy lifting for you. 93.1 Katy Country. KMKT. 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

You are listening to She's Country. My name is Emily Harlan. Coming up, we will hear the very emotional and touching tribute Kacey Musgraves gave to Dolly Parton. That is next on She's Country. But first, it's the latest from Lauren, Elena, and Chase Matthew, All My Exes.

0: 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Next one is solid.
1: My rec league goalie says he plays for the love of the game. You gave up 6 goals last week, Steve. Maybe play to win, huh? Like with Bet365. 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

And make sure you come out and hang out with me tomorrow night. I'm going to be at Forest Park in Denison for Denison's National Night Out. 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And then, of course, you know, I get to see my best friend forever, Chief Mike Gudgel with the Denison Police Department. 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A big thank you to Linwood Smith and the fine folks at Eagle Employer Services for having us out there. 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
2: Good Friday morning. We're going to have some showers and fog early on with scattered showers and maybe a few thunderstorms continuing through the day today. It's going to be mostly cloudy otherwise with a high around 77 with a northeast wind at about 10 to 20. Overnight tonight, some scattered showers and thunderstorms will remain possible with a low of around 64. And heading into your Saturday, some scattered showers and storms, especially early on, otherwise cloudy with a high around 74 with a northeasterly wind at about 5 to 15. From the KXI 12 First Alert Weather Center, I'm meteorologist Brian Briggs.
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at Grantham, and Casey Donahue is coming to the Pavilion at Toyota Music Factory in Irving on October 24th with special guest Texoma's own Chris Cagle. And we are giving you another opportunity at winning a pair of tickets to this show. 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

0: there was a lot of incredible things happening in downtown Denison this past weekend, including Rusty Chicken at the Rialto is now open. Now, the theater originally opened in 1920 and was once one of Denison's premier entertainment spots, and the new owners have transformed it into a live music and entertainment venue while keeping the character of the historic building. Plus, the name is called Rusty Chicken, so that is pretty awesome. But yeah, this building, you know, has been a part of downtown Denison for more than 100 years, and now the lights are back on, the music is playing, and the Rialto gets another chapter.
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Some high school football scores from all across the area. We got Fannindale was victorious on Thursday night. The Sherman Bearcats fell to Denton Ryan 40-27 on Friday. You had Denison all over Frisco Independence 55-14. Gunner was victorious along with Bells being victorious as well. Hal beat up on S&S 49-0. You had Tom Bean beating Honey Grove. Leonard beat Mike Callisburg Wildcats 14-8. White Wright beat Rivercrest 41-7. And Wolf City beat Trenton 38-33. And Grayson Christian beat Savoy 49-0. In Southern Oklahoma, you had Kingston beating Lone Grove. Caddo was victorious. Marietta beat Valiant 31-0. Halls Valley beat Medill 35-0. And Tishomingo beat Antlers 24-12 on Friday night.

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2: Good Monday morning. We have pretty seasonal weather on the way for early October standards. Lots of sunshine today with a high of around 80 with a northeasterly wind at about 5 to 15. Overnight tonight, clear and mild with a low of around 58. And heading into your Tuesday, lots of sunshine and seasonal once again, a high of around 80 with an easterly wind at about 5 to 15. From the KXI-12 First Solar Weather Center, I'm meteorologist Brian Briggs.
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0: Well, today is our very first day of our $1,000 fall cash giveaway, courtesy of B Balance Natural Hormone Weight Loss in McKinney. 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Now, the phone number is 844-833-8221. I don't expect for you to remember that off the top of your head with me just saying it to you right now. 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

ago here at the One Grand Center in Sherman, where the Katy Country Studios are located, we had somebody on the fourth floor, which is one floor above where the Katy Country Studios are located.

called the Sherman Fire Brigade because we thought the building was on fire. Well, something actually very similar to that happened over in India here recently. A train station was temporarily closed on two occasions due to smoke from burning toast. The station was closed for about 20 minutes on two different occasions last month for fire alarms brought on by smoke from a toaster in the office. So maybe you should just not heat anything up in your office because it's going to cause

at Grantham. And make sure you come out and hang out with me tomorrow night. We're going to be at Forest Park in Denison for the City of Denison's National Night Out presented by Eagle Employer Services. We do want to thank Linwood and his awesome staff for having us out there. And we get to hang out with Chief Mike Gudgel in the Denison Police Department. And I'm pretty fired up about that because he's like the best person.

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little bit of light rain from Saturday wasn't enough to shut down the 39th annual Denison Fall Fest. The event was rain or shine, and just like organizers promised, with people still coming out to a downtown Denison, I talked to a whole bunch of loyal KD Country listeners out there at our Wise Wolf Gold, Silver, and Bitcoin live broadcast, and they kept saying, listen, we'll take this over 100 degree heat any day of the week, and I'm right there with them. But this year's festival featured around 125 vendors, including about a dozen food vendors, plus live music and family activities. It's always a great local event.

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2: Good Monday morning. We have pretty seasonal weather on the way for early October standards. Lots of sunshine today with a high of around 80 with a northeasterly wind at about 5 to 15. Overnight tonight, clear and mild with a low of around 58. And heading into your Tuesday, lots of sunshine and seasonal once again, a high of around 80 with an easterly wind at about 5 to 15. From the KXI 12 First Solar Weather Center, I'm meteorologist Brian Briggs.
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0: Hey, it's Zach Grantham with some high school football scores from all across Texoma. It was homecoming for the Sherman Bearcats on a Friday night. Very soupy evening at the brand new Tommy Hudspeth Athletic Complex. But the Bearcats fell short to Denton Ryan, 42-27. You heard this game right here on Katy Country. Denison was victorious over Frisco Independence. Gunner also won on Friday night. You had Bells beating Blue Ridge. Beat SNS. Tom Bean over Honeygrove, 35-14. Leonard beat my Kalispell Wildcats, 14-8. White Wright was victorious, and Wolf City beat Trenton, 38-33. On the other side of the Red River in Southern Oklahoma, you had Thackerville beating Bray Doyle, 32-20. Tishomingo over Antlers, 24-12. Paul's Valley all over Medill, 35-0. And Kingston beat Lone Grove, 28-7.
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2: Good Monday morning. We have pretty seasonal weather on the way for early October standards. Lots of sunshine today with a high of around 80 with a northeasterly wind at about 5 to 15. Overnight tonight, clear and mild with a low of around 58. And heading into your Tuesday, lots of sunshine and seasonal once again, a high of around 80 with an easterly wind at about 5 to 15. From the KXI 12 First Solar Weather Center, I'm meteorologist Brian Briggs.
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0: on this Monday. Hey, thank you so much for being a loyal listener to this crazy radio show and to this awesome radio station. You know, when we were at Wise Wolf Gold, Silver, and Bitcoin on Saturday at Denison's Fall Fest, we had a great time out there, but you are absolutely awesome. Seriously, I had probably about 15, 20 people came up to me and just were just saying that how much they enjoy me being back on the radio here at Katy Country and doing the morning show once again. And thank you so much for having fun with me. I truly, this is a lot of fun just because you're involved in it, and really do appreciate you. It's a lot of fun to just get to goof off on the radio in your hometown. And I'm telling y'all, Texoma is the best place in the world to live. Y'all are the sweetest people ever. But I'll be out tomorrow. Remember, National Night Out. The broadcast is brought to you by Eagle Employer Services. We'll be hanging out with the Denison Police Department from 5 to 7 at Forest Park in Denison. But before I go today, got a Bible verse to wrap up the show. This was actually the verse of the day yesterday, but this is an incredible verse. This is from the book of Psalms. This is chapter 51, verse number 10. You have King David talking here. Create in me a clean heart, O God, and renew a right spirit within me. Have yourself a great rest of your Monday. I'll talk to you tomorrow morning at 6.
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0: You might think this is a regular Monday morning, but you couldn't be more wrong. Today's your first chance of winning that $1,000 a day with Fall Into Cash. And we are going to give away $1,000 every weekday for the next 4 weeks. That's $20,000. You want some of that? All right, here's how you do it. I'm going to give you a code word, and you text it back to me. Sound simple enough? It's really easy. Just so you know, though, this is not the only code word you're going to get today. You got one coming right now at noon, 2, 4, and 6 o'clock. And every time you get another code word, it's another chance for you to win that $1,000. So I'm going to quit beating around the bush and give you your first word. You ready for this? It's fall. F-A-L-L, fall. You text that to 844-833-8221, and you're in to win. That's it. There's no treasure hunt. There's no math involved. You just text the word fall to 844-833-8221. One more time, 844-833-8221. Text fall to that number and good luck, because you could win $1,000 with Fall Into Cash.
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2: Happy Monday. We're actually expecting normal early October weather today with lots of sunshine and a high of around 80 with a northeasterly wind at about 5 to 15. Overnight tonight, clear and mild with a low of around 58. And heading into your Tuesday, lots of sunshine and near seasonal, a high of around 80 with an easterly wind at about 5 to 15. From the KSI-12 First Solar Weather Center, I'm meteorologist Brian Briggs.
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Did you know the average American would drive over 30 miles to get a good cheeseburger? 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
1: Happy Monday. We're actually expecting normal early October weather today. Lots of sunshine and a high of around 80 with a northeasterly wind at about 5 to 15. Overnight tonight, clear and mild with a low of around 58. And heading into your Tuesday, lots of sunshine and near seasonal, a high of around 80 with an easterly wind at about 5 to 15. From the KSI 12 First Solar Weather Center, I'm meteorologist Brian Briggs.
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2: Happy Monday. We're actually expecting normal early October weather today with lots of sunshine and a high of around 80 with a northeasterly wind at about 5 to 15. Overnight tonight, clear and mild with a low of around 58. And heading into your Tuesday, lots of sunshine and near seasonal, a high of around 80 with an easterly wind at about 5 to 15. From the KXI-12 First Solar Weather Center, I'm meteorologist Brian Briggs.
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0: That's Ella Langley and Morgan Wallen together. And I got to tell you, earlier, I got a little excited, a little caught up in the hype of Riley Green's brand new concert announcement. I don't know if you heard this, but Riley Green is going on the road in 2027 with the That's Just Me tour. Well, I fell victim to one of the rumors, and I thought Ella Langley was going to be joining him on some of these tour dates. Turns out that is not correct. Maybe it comes to pass. Maybe I spoke it into the universe and it happens. But right now, there are no plans for Ella Langley to join Riley Green on that 2027 tour. Now, I can tell you who will be there. And this is confirmed. Muscadine Bloodline, Randy Houser, Jake Worthington, and Hannah McFarland are set to join him on the 29-date arena and amphitheater tour starting in April of next year. But once again, Ella Langley, as far as we know now, will not be with Riley Green on this tour.
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0: Fall is finally here. 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You're going to get 5 code words every weekday. 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And everyone gives you another chance to win. Why get one chance when you can have 5, right? Well, here's your next chance. Ready? 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
2: Happy Monday. We're actually expecting normal early October weather today with lots of sunshine and a high of around 80 with a northeasterly wind at about 5 to 15. Overnight tonight, clear and mild with a low of around 58. And heading into your Tuesday, lots of sunshine and near seasonal, a high of around 80 with an easterly wind at about 5 to 15. From the KXI-12 First Alert Weather Center, I'm meteorologist Brian Briggs.
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0: Morgan Wallen, then by now. How's it going? It's Coryell. I hope you had a great weekend, if you were working for most of it. Well, I hope you at least made a lot of money, or customers didn't totally try your patience. Maybe a combination of the two. I had some friends in town. That was fun. We had some drinks. I got caught up on sleep, watched a lot of scary movies. It's spooky season after all. And put a bunch of things in my carts online that I'm going to pretend like I'm going to buy Halloween decoration-wise for my porch. But am I going to actually buy them? No. It's just fun to dream.
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2: Happy Monday. We're actually expecting normal early October weather today with lots of sunshine and a high of around 80 with a northeasterly wind at about 5 to 15. Overnight tonight, clear and mild with a low of around 58. And heading into your Tuesday, lots of sunshine and near seasonal, a high of around 80 with an easterly wind at about 5 to 15. From the KXI-12 First Solar Weather Center, I'm meteorologist Brian Briggs.
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0: Loving Life Again by Ella Langley. Earlier when I was scrolling online and stuff, I had seen that her brother plays video games on Twitch. He has an account and, you know, when you're streaming and stuff, that's in real time. Well, recently, he was streaming on Twitch when his mega ultra super famous sister Ella just popped into the screen to like check in and say hi to him and see what he was up to. Could you imagine just playing video games and casually Ella Langley's on the screen? That's crazy.
1: What do we really know about James Tallarico? Tallarico said,
2: defending trans Texans is something we have to do every day.
1: Tallarico supported using taxpayer dollars for sex change surgeries on young children, claimed denying your child's gender identity is abusive, said the trans community needs abortion care too, and even called Jesus a radical feminist and said God is non-binary.
2: Defending trans Texans is something we have to do every day.
1: But it gets worse. James Tallarico voted to allow biological men access to women's bathrooms in schools and for biological boys to play in girls' sports, saying some things are more important than fair competition in sports.
2: Defending trans Texans is something we have to do every day.
1: Radical liberal James Tallarico, for they, them, not you. Texas PAC is responsible for the content of this advertising, paid for by Texas PAC, not authorized by any candidate or candidates committee. TexasPAC.org.
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He's up for Album and Male Vocalist of the Year at this year's CMAs, Zach Tupp, South of Sanity. Also nominated at this year's CMAs for Vocal Duo of the Year, Brooks and Dunn. You can watch it all on ABC and Disney Plus on November 18th.

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2: Happy Monday. We're actually expecting normal early October weather today. Lots of sunshine and a high of around 80 with a northeasterly wind at about 5 to 15. Overnight tonight, clear and mild with a low of around 58. And heading into your Tuesday, lots of sunshine and near seasonal, a high of around 80 with an easterly wind at about 5 to 15. From the KXI 12 First Solar Weather Center, I'm meteorologist Brian Briggs.
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3: Happy Monday. We're actually expecting normal early October weather today. Lots of sunshine and a high of around 80 with a northeasterly wind at about 5 to 15. Overnight tonight, clear and mild with a low of around 58. And heading into your Tuesday, lots of sunshine and near seasonal, a high of around 80 with an easterly wind at about 5 to 15. From the KXI 12 First Alert Weather Center, I'm meteorologist Brian Briggs.
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0: Since I was a kid myself, Halloween has always been my favorite holiday. What's up? It's Coryell. I particularly come alive in October. I love this month so much. And if you are a big fan of Spooky Season 2, well, you've got a friend in me when it comes to that. My friends and I were talking about terrible scary movies, like the ones that are just so bad, they're almost good. There's the Leprechaun one. There's the Killer Clowns from Outer Space. I remember one year we watched one called Killer Sofa. It's literally about a lazy boy that just eats you, I guess. It was so terrible that it was fun to watch.
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Morgan Wallen, Ben, bye now. You've heard this next guy for decades, but do you know much about Kenny Chesney? Like the fact that when he was a teenager, he started losing hair. He rocks the bald head, absolutely, but he just blames it on his mom and her practicing beauty school stuff, haircuts, chemical treatments. I don't blame him. When he wants a comfort meal, kind of like cheat meal situation, he likes a heavily salted grilled cheese. And for a guy that likes to spend a lot of time in the sun and on the beach and stuff, he hates to feel